So then this shit hit me like the point of intoxication. I'ma come out and rock this nation like oxidation. A lot of niggas out is rusty like oxidation. 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
1: girls.
0: Fuck these niggas, man.
2: Yo. First of all, after all of this is over, we still all go to sleep. 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

0: Cashin' on some Momo, but that's all I'm gonna say. Check it out, call up 212-209-9695. Get Wise, recognized, Flavor, 304 in the morning, representing. We got a guest in here, huh, man. Why don't you do your thing, man?
1: Yeah. Got my man Gemini in the house. He's been doing this thing for a long time, and he's about to sign on. What's up, kid?
2: What's up? I'm chilling.
1: All right, so what's up, man? You getting ready to sign a deal?
2: I'm on Mercury.
1: You on there?
2: I'm on Mercury, yeah.
1: Done deal. All right. Now the work begins, right?
2: Man, the work been going on forever. Seems like it never ends.
1: So now, you know, for the folks that don't know you or may not know your voice, because I'm sure they know you because you've been around. Tupac. Let them know, you know, what's going on, man. And, you know, all your peeps out there, let them know you're up in here, man.
2: Well, the album's on Mercury. The album's called Scars and Pain. First single is Brooklyn Kids, and the second single is Funk Soul Sensation.

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Christ consciousness, bow down and honor it. Yeah, we deal with the waters, Noah's Ark. Now we deal with astronomers, show you the charts.

0: 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Kirk to the gap.
1: What up?
2: What up, what up?
1: We back.
2: Yep, yep, those some live. Cats, punchline and words, worth.
1: At the lyricist.
2: Better known as punchline.
1: It don't get no better than this, y'all. Y'all better appreciate this.
2: What's up, what's up?
1: Word up. How y'all feel out there, all right?
2: Word up, word up, cool. word up.
1: We about to move on with these cats from Brooklyn.
2: Brooklyn.
1: Actually, crew named Brooklyn Academy. Academy.
2: Word?
1: Yeah, yeah.
2: The I crew is what? Too. Word of mouth, right?
1: Word of mouth, word of house. They about to do it live for y'all.
2: Yo, can I say that 88 Keys is putting it down right now?
1: This is big, right here, right? It's sweet. Y'all like this?
2: Can we rhyme over this right quick?
3: Jaw.
1: Anyway, all right, we're going to move on with the show, y'all. I know y'all should understand that this is special right here at the Lyricist Lounge, right? Make sure y'all know that. Word of mouth, ready? Y'all. Give them a round of applause. Word of mouth. Hey.
4: I snap on the track like the fingers of Thanos. Como también nosotros perdonamos. A los que nos ofenden.

from the reporters. Ass shots and stripper poles for the eyes of my daughter. Swing low, sweet chariot. My train is on schedule, but I had to take the underground railroad like Harriet. Weave the whole industry, every jab I parried it. My cross, I carried it. My crown of thorns to Calvary from Nazareth. The orbit was too wide to calculate the azimuth. The journey was technically unexplainable, hazardous. Rise, young gods, all paths lead to Lazarus. The dry bones that lifted up from the valley dust. The prayers of the slaves are the wings that carry us. A field full of dreams is where they tried to bury us.

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Flying a Trump rally, sipping the finest wine in. 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They called him white Jesus, low-key starting to believe him.

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1: I've never seen one quite like this one in my life.
2: You've never seen one like this before.
3: Never. Can you carry Riser? Welcome to the lab.
1: I'm having a hard time trying to identify. Good God.
3: Never seen this one before.
1: Look at its eyes. It's looking at us.
3: I think it's coming this way.
1: We might have to escape.
3: Look.
1: Hunker down.
3: Shit.
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Before you can raise up a glass, you come to raise a flash. The ox line, dancing up next. The cut to major gash. The ambition for the incision that I envision. Soon as you envision, I'm dumping the mission. You can end up missing. I end the transmission by feeling static. Then reveal the magic. Aim for the captain, peeling cap and shoot and kill the rabbit. At a rapid pace that a rat would race and a cat would chase. I got chats to place and packs to lace. I can wrap your face like glue, cellophane, and plastic tape. Cause I wrap in layers, back in the layers, attaching an invoice for all the fracking labors. Now shovel that like hot coals just to keep it moving. Dig deep, cause I keep improving. 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
1: 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Hey. I felt really guilty about being asleep at the wheel.
2: Hello.
1: I felt guilty about it because I forgot the hostility of the environment of show business.
3: Hello,
1: it's a, you know, it's not a docile environment. It's a challenging environment.
0: Yes.
1: You know, and there's some quote that someone had told me. It says, success takes you where character cannot sustain you.
0: Wow.

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Normally the results is what happened when Jason chased you. Draw a conclusion, they might trace you, then erase you. Stay the dirt like a Kentucky Derby gate crew. Play the dozens, you might see exactly what a 12 gauge do. Buckshots, home of the haulers where the love stops. A drug spot, fiends got they chub rocks, I treat them right. I'm breathing life from the dark side where the heathens fight. Poor kids had bulimic frights, scared to eat at night. Cause tomorrow ain't promised, let alone a meal. That's real. Ay, being halfway homeless actually helped me hone my skills. Handy with the hammer, I obviously know the drills. A tragic past, detention in the streets was after class. When you gamble your life at the dice game that you gamble cash. My verses gon' be loved around the world until the planet's crashed.

planet flags in different territories. 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Dangerous dialogues led to flames.

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1: On guard.

0: facelift.
1: Perfect for every situation, but edible wrappers could actually beef up your next meal.
2: You would only want to use the wraps where there's no food associated with the use of the wrap. So some potential uses include wrapping bulk packed in a larger package. And in that case, the wrap would actually form into a sauce when you cooked your meat. There's also been interest in development of using the wrap and then actually rip up the wrap and consume it that way the next day.
1: It's hoped edible wrappers will do a couple of things.

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Baby bird try to fly with the ball ego, but they wings too short to box with the Geo. 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

0: real this time.
1: Yo, did you feel that?
2: That was music.
1: Word. That was my man looking for Mike Zoo.
2: This is beautiful, right?
1: As my man OC would say,
2: sounds like heaven.
1: Time's up.
2: We really would like to say that y'all have been just like your best audience. I mean, especially my side. My side has just been like beautiful.
1: They came through at the end. They came through. But we all came together to rock this tonight, y'all. We had fun. Y'all had fun tonight.
2: I know they had fun.
1: This is Lounge, man.
2: I mean, we went from Savage Jones to Matrix to 8-Butter, Q-Tip, Punch, Word, Mouth, Prime, OC, the whole thing going on up in Mike Zoo. Everybody was doing their thing a lot. I mean, that was really incredible, bro.

0: Nobody puts it down like this, right?
1: Never.
0: Nobody.
2: Nobody. Nobody.
0: So much talent. What's the deal?
1: They feeling it, y'all.
0: It's dope. It was dope tonight.
1: All right, once again, we just want to say peace.
0: Chicka, chicka, chicka, chicka,
1: and love.
0: All right.
1: And lyrics.

0: against assault. 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Ain't a damn thing none of y'all can tell me. 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
1: All power to the inner dialogue. 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Time is flat. A receptacle for my bad habits. 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Just stick to casual. Be casting self aside for the bigger picture. Ain't life magical? More than a matter of fact. Don't react blind. Blood in my eye. Practical. Still barely get by when the check cash. Why we get high? Petrified behind the mask. No place to hide. Never surprised by the outcome. Outcome, a solid wanderer in a madhouse. Play the back, 10 paces. Been days trying to make it last. Trying to survive away as a stranger. What's the nature of resolve? Lost faith, devil on the shoulder. No lacrosse. Trying to survive away as a stranger. What's the nature of resolve? Lost faith, devil on the shoulder. No lacrosse to the parlay. Niggas worth that.

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Observations hard to swallow, but you gotta know your enemies to have none. 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
1: 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I don't know. 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

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The DGO, I be the Bruin. What's the deal? For your listening.

still remain nameless. 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Post everything they do in that day, what they do in GPS, where they stay. Yay, huh. Facebook's the INC, the new FBI. Let them know all your business, how and when the homie died. Sometimes who did it, am I an artist or just a

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Distance, persistence, foolery, y'all on effort. Know the method, I'm causing ruckus, not reckless. 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

automatic as an automatic, huh? 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

said in his opening statement to his student that if you desire to master the mind, master philosophy, then you have to go where I went to study, and that is into the land of Egypt. Why? Because not 600 BC, but 2300 BC, there was a philosopher by the name of Imhotep. There was a doctor by the name of Imhotep. There was an architect by the name of Imhotep that had mastered high science and math, that had become so well versed in the power and use of the brain that he developed an architectural blueprint for the greatest of all structures known to the world, the pyramid. Greeks are the masters

0: up to 8 light shop.
1: Shaped by darkness as much as light, descendant of the sharecropper's plight, from can't see in the morning to can't see at night, to second sight, with the wherewithal to fight, an exercise of excision, excavation, exorcism, to heal the spirit and reveal the prism beyond the prison, groomed by addiction, tuned by a vision, one woman, one mission.

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What's up? P-Rock, come get on the cut. Rock to the beat, get wrecked on the regular. 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

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That Mayor Barry Mo, beat your feet, run Joe, so you can get it while it lasts. 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

my nigga Tim at, yo. 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It's that PG County sound.

that's not showing no skill. This is showing skill.

Inter when it's inferred that I'm in first and I immerse in the inverse what has been perched on a large scale. Auction and sale, another lost soul that can pimp worse. Worst cases to worst 8 minutes spent on a couple new songs in the first place that you

0: accolades, acts rage, spit into a bastard's face.
1: That there will come a time when black people wake up and become intellectually independent enough to think for themselves, as other humans are intellectually independent enough to think for themselves, then the black man will think like a black man, and he will feel for other black people. And this new thinking and feeling will cause black people to stick together. And then at that point, you'll have a situation where when you attack one black man, you are attacking all black men. And this type of black thinking will cause all black people to stick together. And this type of thinking also will bring an end to the brutality inflicted upon black people by white people. And it is the only thing that will bring an end to it. No federal court, state court, or
2: the message was love.

about art. There's the European ideal of art, and there's the African ideal of art. The European ideal of art is like art for art's sake. You look at a painting on a wall. The African ideal.

if I subdue with big mechanicals and ballpoints, trying to reach fellas and chicks at all points. In between the lines of why I rule, I rule. My domain expands with every period and comma. Not Donald or Ivana, but lavish is my castle. A true school graduate where most await to turn their tassel. I'm somewhat like Tabasco, an acquired taste that Negroes love. Vast is my vocab though, so many heads have I lassoed. Sometimes I think too fast though, leaving minds bewildered. Wordplay and phrases may get lost by drums and filters. Confusing underclassmen, the sophomore and freshman, most of which are bougie and find my raps confusing. But I approach this loosely, never uptight about how I write or who am I amusing or informing. At 3

0: baby, get with it down, get.
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0: New York. 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
1: Cocaine acid. He's trying over and over again to get that same high that he did at first. And when you come out to play ball, you first get that, the first game. 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

0: perfectionist. 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I want to be the best at what I'm doing.
1: I don't think you smiled one time for the game, honestly.
0: Nah, I really don't smile that much. After the game, I most likely smile. That's mainly all I do when I'm, out there practicing. I just shoot a lot, concentrate, and I try to,

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1: Everybody had to think about what was possible for a black artist, you know, within the international, the mainstream scene. And I mean, and that opening was there because of hip-hop. Doors cracked open a little bit. The people downtown were looking for some new energy, and they were already feeling it from just the presence of kids from Brooklyn. I wanna thank you for helping me reach the understanding. Yeah. Being downtown, you know, being in the East Village, they had the same kind of impact that the jazz cats had. And they were coming with like a new culture. A culture that was new, that was dynamic, that was sophisticated. I wanna thank you for helping me reach the understanding. Yeah. The albums were theory books, they're guidebooks too, you know what I mean? I wanna thank you for helping me reach the understanding. When they were 14, 15, they grabbed onto this thing, so they learned all that material. You know, I mean, one of the things we know about MCs is, man, they just have phenomenal memories.

0: upcoming artists, you know, that there's so many artists out there. Give them some tips of how you guys stay true and have been able to hone your craft and be as dope as you are.
1: It's easy. Don't be a fuck nigga.
2: I like how this going down.

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The tigroid substance is easiest demonstrated by Nissel's method using 3.75 grams of methylene blue and 1.75 grams of Phoenician soap dissolved in 1,000...

Shout out to Count Bass D, who was on my label with P Nice, Hoppo Records. The headphones just for love, it don't matter. Yo, what's up? My name is Bobito Garcia, aka Love.

0: Check this out.
1: It's the mental agility, standing tall beyond the scope of existence and ability. I'm talking space and time, symbols from the highway sets that unspoken tone. It's all in that dome. The knowledge was the true sting, body in bondage that's elevated by the string. Unlocking metal cages, see the mind holds the key. We was taught to die on the sword before we live on our knees. So be it. Now let that simmer in your spirit. Rites of passage, writing affirmations to the ancestors with the sages' ashes, erasing the pain of the images of the lashes. So let that energy resonate. True intentions, never hesitate. Building on the positive, watch how my words just levitate. 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Now ask yourself, who you living for? You can win.

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1: Check.
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0: Rowdy Records artist from 1994, Bing! Whose album is The Red October, is coming out tomorrow. Rampage, how do you feel about having a record coming out in the morning?
1: I

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2: Stop!
0: Well, hell, she looked like she got burnt legs.
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10: Oh, you didn't know?
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10: Well, here's the story. Another.

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1: Shout out to the motherfucking Jizza. 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

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She's something like a lotus flower. 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She glistened like it's glitter in her tissue. 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

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They praise and hate you, almost faithful through this autumn great. I'm getting older, swinging boulders worth the bills per se. Nobody loves me, used to bug me, but I know I'm great. Some think I'm shady, once they play me, shit, we gotta break. 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What makes them worthy, trying to curse me, break these dinner plates? Cause I'd rather eat crumbs with the homeless than showboating opponents, talking shit like I never known it. No need to explain, less I'm venting cause I'm grown, bitch. I'm in the higher power, soon devour these shower moments. Walking in the rain like I'm Orange Juice Jones, trying to untangle my thoughts with a fine tooth comb. Trouble knocking at my door, boy, like aren't you home? I'm hiding behind the curtains like I wish they gone. Now fuck it, I double dutch it to the front with my chest out. Never been a coward in this body, it's a blessed house. Face fear, shed tears, almost died, persevere. G-flip 6 times, broke my neck and I'm still here. Weird that my bro Paris had the same experience. Got the phone call, he ain't make it, now I'm serious. Count your blessing till the curtain calls tomorrow.

0: I don't give a now.
1: When did that change?
0: I spent like 7 years and everything was about
2: to hide their identity. See, they knew what they were doing was wrong, but they wanted to be shielded and protected from the consequences of their criminal activity. That same energy is the reason why some of you create blank, fake profiles to spew racist rhetoric online. You know what you're doing is wrong. You just don't want anybody to know it's you, and you want to be protected from the consequences of your actions. Let's make a

0: same game disease. These real sickly, human made for the T. That's a Bill 60. Lacing up my apesters, yeah, the high tops. Cotton candy camouflage print with the high socks. Putting in this work, nigga, why stop? Smoking on this Wendy, got my eyes cyclops. Look, backwoods or the club papers. Either way it go, I gotta roll a double greater. Rise through the ranks like an elevator. Cone man six, serving the multiple flavors. See, it ain't nothing to it but to fucking do it. Throw a fork in my road and better nigga running through it. Word to Capadonna, slang editorial. Closet on steroids, the mapes territorial.
1: The cafe expanding. So mama need a bakery, cause baking in the kitchen where we living ain't the way for me. I made a plan from A to Z, 1 to 23. Never had an agent, started my own agency. I had to put some structure in a vacancy. Air bacon supremes with the hissy.

0: all the isms that a nigga living. 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It ain't no limit to this life that I'm giving. It's the life that I'm living, nigga.
1: You gotta just do them filthy, because I really want to say we could put five pairs on a line.
2: Okay.
1: Whoever lose get to take the other nigga five pairs.
2: Shit, there ain't nothing. I need cars and space.
1: Shit, exactly.

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0: Young nigga, I gotta warn you, that's how it is where we from. Get some money, keep your gun on you. 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
1: one thing you can tell people shit, and they still gonna hear it how they wanna hear it.
0: Get some money.
1: People process things differently, you know.
0: That's how it is where we from.
1: They hear it the way they wanna hear it based upon how they feel about you.

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0: hello.
1: That's how we do.
0: I check it out, yo.
1: It's like, excuse me, sister.
0: Erotica.
1: Yo.
0: Yo.
1: See.
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2: But yeah,
1: I was pushing it, man, like we used to be able to do. And I miss that. I miss that I can't just go play ball after doing that. I miss it, man.
2: Let's not, come on, man. Playing ball and going the wrong way.
1: It's the same athlete. It's the same as a pickup game.
3: I'm bringing the pain and blood stains. When I think me, I'm

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All the necks that I've rung, hung them by they britches for the community to witness these relentless cruel intentions, turning enemies to victims, footstools over stepping stones. I keep it 100 over the beach, this is metronome. Detroit 96, Beamers, Bentleys, and Broncos. I've been around the world from the UK to the Congo. I'm pronto, Ito for euro currency. Hurry please, got a plane sense of urgency, I call it courtesy. Use your courtesy upon greeting, I'm the god I shine with speaking beneath the surface, moving earthless off the radar

Rex, Fofo in the crock. From Detroit, Motor City, always punching in the clock. But my factory's a studio assembly as I rock. Ain't no overture, she likes the way I move like pop. Chemists mixing in the pot. 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

0: questions.
1: Okay, class, I need y'all to review pages 99 to 999 by Monday.
2: A man by the name of John Robinson.
3: It was fun to date.
4: Charming.
3: Charming, intelligent, challenging.
2: Meet a successful businesswoman with many dark secrets. John Robinson asked her to sign a contract, something common in the community.
3: It was very simple, so I signed the contract.
2: There was also something mysterious that drew her to John Robinson.
3: He sent her contract to sign. He told her to get a passport because they knew they were going to be traveling.
2: Her family had no idea about the secret things Robinson had offered her.
4: Did you think it was strange?

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1: Aye, aye, Captain!
0: I can't hear you!
1: Aye, aye, Captain!
0: Oh!
2: Right back in it.

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A forsaken lover's plea. 2G to take a knee. 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

0: 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Taking lovers way too G to take a knee.
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1: Revolutionary writer. 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
2: The rule, can't leave till you find what you came for. 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The sizes in between them all was left in the park. 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

0: I want the dope, alcohol, and hoes. 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This is what you chose, yeah. 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
1: Freddy getting
0: when you took it, yeah.
1: I said, no.
0: Ready for these niggas.

0: 今日は君と君のパートナーに話があって来たんだ。
1: Christopher Columbus, one of the great European heroes, turns up on the island of Hispaniola, now Haiti and the Dominican Republic, when there were about 8 million native

0: because baby alligators in New Jersey, someone leaves them and then they breed.
1: What?
0: What are you talking about?

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I need you to take me way back. Discovery Lee. I need you to take me way back. I need niggas to know that hip-hop is

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Never stop talking like this to lesser men. I still write all my rhymes in a redder pen. 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I'm disrespecting them all like they irrelevant. 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
1: Intro to Electronica's album. Shit called Leaflets. You don't know how many times his brother has told me that he gonna put out an album. You know. So I hope he real serious.
2: It's called Leaflets, man.
1: Leaflets. 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But he want me to talk some shit. Talk some shit about my nigga J Electronica. I hope you put out this motherfucking album. You ain't bullshit, for real, man. 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Hip-hop is in a very, very dangerous place, you know. Give them that shit, you know what I'm saying? Live up their souls, lift up their vibration. That's what God sent you here to do, you know? That's why we wait so long. We wait for things that are good, because good things come to those who wait. Great things come to those who wait. Yeah, you taught me a lot of patience, motherfucker. Now drop that shit.
3: Conduct

0: there's any enemies that think you can take the house,
1: Poet.
0: Not any time.
1: Poet.
0: We will kill you.
1: Yes, sir. Yes, sir.
0: Uh-huh. And take your heads.
1: Yes, sir.
0: To the FBI office.
1: Yes, sir.
0: Let them know

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I came in a name who made earthquakes and rain. 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

0: right there, right there, right there, right there. 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Mindset is like who cares, whole lot of struggle, just a few tears. Your surveillance is careless, my imagination is fearless. You can't explain what you're witnessing, see your love. Skinny dipping in mini Rippleton in Switzerland. Now watch the magnificent, the aura is monstrous. So they sit and have conferences, they trying to get the blueprint on the big screen, and they watching our movements, expressing our trueness. True. Test us is foolish, we are the truth, bitch. Watch it. They watch it. Watch it. Why they watch it? Watch it. Who's watching? Watch it. Yeah, they watch it.
1: Mass surveillance, they know their appearance. State of emergency, of course they got.

0: you stuck in the Truman Show world. I wrote this on TV, probably. A and I don't just rhyme, we build pyramids. Red apple composition, flavor like Sterling. You hear it through the walls, eavesdropping. We know you're feeling it. Your ATM cards are satellite data villains. They got the information, the mind's the only escape. Watch how we raised it, yeah. They got the information, the mind's the only escape. Watch how we raised it.
1: Watch it.

0: father was famous. He was the greatest samurai in the empire. And he was the shogun's decapitator. He cut off the heads of 131 lords. It was a bad time for the empire. The shogun just stayed inside his castle, and he never came out. People said his brain was infected by devils. My father would come home. He would forget about the killings. He wasn't scared of the shogun, but the shogun was scared of him. Maybe that was the problem. Then, one night, the shogun sent his ninja spies to our house. They were supposed to kill my father, but they didn't.
1: Sometimes, you gotta flash some facts. You niggas know where this shit started. Y'all know where it came from.

0: Still trying to find it. Still trying to find it all.
1: Still trying to find it.
0: The veteran you ain't better than. Who harder than him? Who you know go harder than him and harder than him. It's hard to mention another heart with a mission to split the division. To touch the heart of the hardest sinners.

0: If a man lets another man take care of him, he shouldn't be offended or get upset when that man treats him like a bitch.
1: Yeah.

0: has been an error. Due to persistence and enthusiasm, the new winner is... Don't worry about a thing. We'll rewrite the commercial. Commercial. Commercial. Commercial.
1: I got this one, B. Yep. What's up, Bronze?

They have begged the white man for civil rights. 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And every time you beg another man to set you free, you will never be free. Freedom is something that you have to do for yourself. And until the American Negro lets the white man know that we are really ready and willing to pay the price that is necessary for freedom, our people will always be walking around here second-class citizens.

is what we mean by freedom, by equality. 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

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I'm an artist, you a creator of content. There's a difference, can't see the trees for the forest, cause they stuck in them boxes, complaining about how predatory the game is, but do nothing to stop.

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0: Guy. 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
1: In daylight, we pray that God finds us out still. Word. Yeah. In these nights, you could get lost. Watch your step out there.
0: Advice like it was your scar tissue, beneficial. Watching too many who aren't official, stacking fiscal. Memory wands, zeros and wands, never alone.

0: different. 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Different degree, no re-imaging me. Rolling the trees, still planting the seeds. Bills or receipts, no burden of fees. Charges to the game, no hurdle to G's.
1: Niggas be acting like they can't get it, man.
2: Yeah,
1: they can't get it, man.
0: In the current of thieves. Watch the current that sees. Born legacy, just to form jealousy. From all rap spitters to spawn imagery. Do the math, these niggas can't do the half. We free at last.
3: In daylight, we pray that God finds us out still here. 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
4: Yeah, I pray that God take the pain from us. 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

0: What kind of question is that?
1: Oh, conversation. 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
0: I love food. 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

0: noticed something show up for a second. 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
1: 10 o'clock at night and 2 o'clock in the morning.
2: And, is that clock up there on the wall correct?
3: Yes, sir. Exactly 10 minutes before midnight.
4: La, la from the dark side.
2: You're quite certain?
3: Oh, yes, sir.

0: I explored, there are doors everywhere, all of them locked.
1: It's not much further.

0: Chronicles album. A shit called Leaflets. 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You know. So I hope he real serious.
1: It's called Leaflets.
0: Leaflets. But he want me to talk some shit. Talk some shit about my nigga J Electronic. I hope you put out this motherfucking album. You ain't bullshitting, for real, man. Because people got to feel that real soul. You know what I'm saying? Hip-hop is in a very, very dangerous place. You know? Give them that shit. You know what I'm saying? Live up their souls. Lift up their vibration. That's what God sent you here to do. You know? That's why we wait so long. We wait for things that are good, because good things come to those who wait. Great things come to those who wait. Yeah, you taught me a lot of patience, motherfucker. Now drop that shit. Conductor!

0: there's any enemies that think you can take the house, put it.
1: Not any time.
0: Put
1: we will kill you.
0: Yes, sir.
2: Uh-huh.
1: And take your heads.
0: Yes, sir.
1: To the FBI office.
0: Yes, sir.
1: Let them know
0: yes,
1: that old time stuff ain't working no more.
2: Call

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I came in a name who made earthquakes and rain. 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

0: Batman asteroids. To fans, they represent a challenge.
1: And we're going to have some songs.
2: Come on in. It's almost another world here in the video arcades of America.
3: The game has begun.
1: Okay, here's the way it goes.
4: For starters,

0: focus at the screens, psychologists say, can lead to extreme introversion.
1: All over the country, armies of young people are blasting away at invaders from outer space.
2: I think video games is where it's at.
3: Video games are the latest craze to sweep the country and most of the world.
4: In my story, we'll meet a 26-year-old married man
3: addicted to hours of gazing at electronic images on game screens in arcades.
1: The electronic game craze, which has not only fascinated the nation, but which has created some interesting problems as well.
5: I am very hungry. Would you spare me some food?
1: We'll hear from a veterinarian on what qualifications are needed for that interesting job.

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0: Well, don't marry a boy from the West Coast either.
2: Hey, hey, yo, yo, yo, baby. 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
3: Oh, wait a minute. You that nigga who got Michaela and Selena pregnant, nigga?
2: Pregnant? 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
0: But yo, who's gonna take the weight?
1: We got the talent, microphone, turntables.

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0: 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Revolution is not about bloodshed or about going to the mountains and fighting. We will fight if we are forced to, but the fundamental goal of revolution must be peace. We need a revolution of the mind. We need a revolution of the heart. We need a revolution of the spirit. The power of people is stronger than any weapon. A people's revolution can't be stopped. We need to be weapons of mass construction, weapons of mass love. It's not enough just to change the system. We need to change ourselves. We have got to make this world user-friendly. Are you ready to sacrifice to end world hunger? To sacrifice to end colonialism? To end neocolonialism? To end racism? To end sexism? Revolution means the end of exploitation. Revolution means respecting people from other cultures. Revolution is creative. Revolution means treating your mate as a friend and an equal. Revolution is sexy. Revolution means respecting and learning from your children. Revolution is beautiful. Revolution means protecting the people, the plants, the animals, the air, the water. Revolution means saving this planet. Revolution is love.
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0: The first thing you'll notice about the Volkswagen automatic stick shift is that the clutch is gone. 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
1: The nation erupted into scenes of chaos, violence, and widespread destruction into the early morning hours. Dozens of American cities up in flames after some protests turned into riots, often followed by looting as a nation simmering with unrest unraveled.
2: How long can you be peaceful when your people are dying?

0: 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Be on stage like I'm in the hood performing. You got killed cause you never understood the warning. 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

0: Someone with natural-born talent and ability like yourself could go a long way. No, that's right. 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
1: year.
0: Now with me.
1: What's happening? Check it out. I'm lit, boy. I'm with Big Hit and Hit Boy in a six tray Chevy, three wheeling off from West Roy. Ask about me in the set, boy. The big homies love me. Shout outs, that nigga G, boy. I lost, why that shit hurt, boy. 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And G's ain't supposed to cry, but that ain't right, cause when I lost the homie Earl on Bloods, I really cried. All black like we up to something. Stussy pennies in my zip up comfy. Do pretty good, never press for money. To the block, I'm matrimony. King of the bitty like John Sacrimony. Ask George Clinton, I bet he know me.
2: All gas, no brakes. All cash, no banks. Fuck bags, all crates. I need to stash my cake. Can a nigga eat? Can a nigga live? I don't like how I feel. A nigga itching to kill. I make it look easy. Believe me, shit ain't free. Wifey look Belizean. Tell her Ben Aki. Mwah, bonita. Dame la chiva. Dame dos kilos. Damo, just keep those.
3: The setback was tremendous, now we back tripping. Stevie Wonder and Ray Charles was blind, but they still had vision. My life like an episode of how I'm living. Got through the agony, that's why I'm smoking on this penthouse balcony. Writing the chasing cash beats, homie, that's alchemy. I'm with the alchemist, how did this even happen? If you can't get the pack off, then why you even trapping? Fuck the field, we in the woods and we ain't even camping. I been checked out of this industry shit. I don't consider myself a part of it. I just make wavy vibes for my audience. When I'm 80 years old, watching this sequence back of this part of my life. Rewinding the VHS, seeing all I survive. Hopefully it give me hope I can live to 100. All gas, no brakes till I'm kicking the bucket.
4: No tears, peeling the skin wrapper from an onion. One rapper's a six, the other one's a half a dozen. One is a natural, the other one's a mass production. One brushes dirt off his shoulder, the other's jacket's dusted. I'm with the veteranos and the young old-timers. Bottles of Ghost Lager out the window like a ghost rider. It's never a dull moment. They took my heart and left my soul broken. Cooking the pot, the top of the bowl smoking. All nitrous, no brake lightning.
5: Nope.
4: Breaking night, cutting down calories, I'm weight slicing.
5: Weight.
4: I put down the sink and hit him with the whole kitchen. By the time we opened the nugget box, it was cold chicken.
5: Too late.
4: Communicate with a code system and never wrote fiction. I spin the pot with both fists and do the most mixing.
5: Mix master.
4: All script, no wires. Heavy grip, no pliers.
5: Yeah.
4: Don't get dipped in fire.
5: No.
4: Don't you trip the wire. I do the dirty work and switch the attire.
5: Dire.

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They best to beware. I've burned thousands already. So get ready. 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

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I put it in the snakes, pretenders and fakes. 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

I'm gonna have to explain that, you know, it's nothing personal against nobody. I'm just against the meaningless shit that might go on. That's giving our whole community a black eye. That's giving our whole movement a black eye. You understand what I'm saying? Some of the shit that was taking place, they turned more people away than they brought people in. Cause I often hear people talk about, we doing it for the youth. What the fuck? What about the adults? What about the people that been doing this shit for 30, 40 years? We ain't no youth. We trying to get some food. We trying to eat. We don't want to go through rhetorical fucking questions about all of this other shit. That shit is bullshit to me. I'm trying to

shoes. To the gym, Big Ghost, Big Spencer, Nephew, my G. Keep kicking these motherfuckers in their